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0: Report.
1: An emergency situation. 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
2: attack. Dr. The Floor! 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How this?
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4: Listen to her, dear. 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

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If only I had told you that before, maybe I would never have to miss you. 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

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One, two, three.

She was 19 with a baby on the way. 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She was clinging to the feeling that her luck was gonna change. And cross town, she would take the bus at night to a one-bedroom apartment. And when she turned on the light, she would sit down at the table, tell herself that it's alright.

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